0: Você está ouvindo Lounge Unesp.
1: In a time of day, in a place, if you're feeling down, move your body like a baby snake. If you feel the pain, in a place that you happen to be, if you're feeling up, just do what you need.

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1: As we await Sister Sun's arrival, child stars, you'll listen to my tale triste. 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
1: Pardon me, do you have change for a quarter? I gotta make a phone call. Thank you. Oh, I hope this woman don't take me through no changes today, because I had a hard day today, man. 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

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That's grand for me.

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You can't take this away from me.

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But more than this,